one of the new songs from Fantastic Cat's album, Cat Out of Hell. I love that. It's called Don't Let Go. Also, Jump Into the Fire, the classic from Harry Nilsson, and Snowcaps. That was Heathcliff on Brookdale Public Radio, 90.5 The Night. Snowcaps is Katie from Waxahachie and her sister, and MJ Lenderman is on that. They call themselves Snowcaps. So it's kind of like a reformation of a certain degree of, no, I can't remember the name of the band that MJ Lenderman is in. It'll come to me. All right. Well, in the meantime, here's Noah Kahan and Porchlight on Brookdale Public Radio.

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So I took some time to think about it real quick. I was talking before about MJ Lenderman and Katie Crutchfield. They're in the band Wednesday. It came to me. I don't want you to think I completely lost it. Going Shopping from the Strokes winds down that set of tunes here on 90.5 The Night. Tired of waiting? Tired of waiting for you. That is the Kinks. We also heard Nobody is Heroes from the Menzingers. That is something brand new from them. Also from True Stories, the Talking Heads record in 1986, Wild, Wild Life, and Noah Kahan's Porchlight. All for you here on Brookdale Public Radio. Don't forget, Box of Blues comes your way at 10 o'clock. And here's a song that if you like what you hear, you may want to head over to our website tomorrow morning, because there's a possibility you may want to check out the website, because there may or may not be a song of the week in Caroline Rose's Yip Yip Yow. Here it is for your auditioning pleasure on 90.5 The Night.

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checking out Weird Nightmare on 90.5 The Night. Pay No Mind. Barbarella, the bongos. Yes, indeed. Taking us back to the 80s with and also the heavy, heavies feel. The Who with The Seeker. And then Caroline Rose, Yip Yip Yow, as I kind of mentioned. It's going to be the song of the week on Monday. If you like it, you can check it out. You should also be checking out Box of Blues. Come your way at 10 o'clock. I've got, in the meantime, some Postal Service, Kevin Morby, Mumford & Sons, and here is Cigarettes After Sex with Twizzler on Brookdale Public Radio.

That's new music from Kevin Morby. Really digging that tune called 100,000 on Brookdale Public Radio. Such Great Heights. That was the Postal Service and Bruce's Brilliant Disguise from Tunnel of Love, which I feel doesn't get enough love these days, that record. It's good stuff. Some good stuff on it, for sure. Okay, we're now going to switch gears a little bit here from Mumford & Sons and Pharrell Williams giving us the track Good People on 90.5 The Night.

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New Pornographers on Brookdale Public Radio, 90.5 The Night. Those are one of those bands that I just feel like every time they drop something new, it's certainly worth a listen, like right away. It's not something you want to sit on because it's always good, good stuff. Sam Cooke giving us Chain Gang. It Isn't Soul. That was Little Barry in that set as well as Mirror Mirror with Reset Sequence. Mirror Mirror is going to be playing at our Songwriters in the Beach shows. You check out the lineup over at songwritersinthebeach.com. And Mumford and Sons with Good People with another good person helping out on that track, Pharrell Williams on Brookdale Public Radio. Hey, don't forget, coming up at 10, it's Box of Blues. Here's Beck in the meantime at Ride Lonesome.

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That's the Claypool Lennon Delirium, another new track off their album called The Great Paradox and the Golden Egg Empathy, Golden Egg of Empathy. That was Melody of Entropy on Brookdale Public Radio. How Soon Is Now from Hatful of Hollow from, of course, The Smiths. Chicano Batman's Fly and then Beck, Ride Lonesome. Here on Brookdale Public Radio. All right, folks, you know what time it is. Time for me to tap on out of here. Stu's coming your way at 10 with Box of Blues. It's been my pleasure hanging out with you, as it is always, spinning you some fantastic tunes as I leave you off with Devin Thompson and her track Pillory. It's new music for you on Brookdale Public Radio. Enjoy the rest of your night.

That's the Bonafonics version of the Seals and Crofts tune, Summer Breeze, on 90.5 The Night. And that summer blew in around 4:24 a.m. this morning. I believe that makes today the longest day of the year. The only unfortunate part is we're getting days shorter coming up shortly here. But we're not going to go there tonight. We got a great show for you. Happy Father's Day to all you folks out there that act as dads or are dads or granddads. We're going to take care of you all tonight as we celebrate the coming of summer and Father's Day. We started things off in tonight's Box of Blues with Chris Kane's great tune, Blues for My Dad. And we'll take you up to the midnight hour and Megan O'Shea here on 90.5 The Night. Got a jazz spotlight. We're going to forgo our CD of the week so we can give you a few more daddy and summer tunes to start the hour number two at 11 o'clock in tonight's Box of Blues. This hour, we're going to hear music coming your way from Roomful of Blues off their latest album, as a matter of fact. Some James Dalton coming up later on, Commander Cody, and I'll try to squeeze in a Steely Dan tune for you as well. But we're going to jump back into the tunes with Bob Dylan, and he's celebrating the summer days.

0: Yeah, I could use mine over the past 25 or so years to catch me a few times. But right there, Catch Me Daddy, coming from Big Brother and The Holding Company, of course. Janis Joplin, part of that lineup. And before that, Bob Dylan, The Great Summer Days, is what we heard to start that short set. We're coming back with Trudy Lynn and some Papa Chubby, too.
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0: All right, weather-wise here at the Jersey Shore, looks like we're going to get a soggy start to the week. We got a slight chance of showers throughout the day on and off on Monday and then into the overnight. As a matter of fact, you might even wake up on Tuesday possibly to a thunderstorm or a shower. Temperatures up near 80 on Tuesday, and tomorrow, let's see, temperatures getting up to blah, blah, blah, blah. I believe it's going to be around 80s tomorrow as well for the highs. Then Wednesday looks like we'll see some sunny skies and temperatures in the mid-80s. So your outside activities, plan them for Wednesday and Thursday, and you should be golden. Right now, let my daddy do that. It's Trudy Lynn on the night.

0: So thanks to everybody who put that show together out there on St. John's Island to make Father's Day a little funkier today. And the first day of spring, that's what we're celebrating tonight in the Box of Blues. Papa Chubby, with Strange Way of Saying I Love You. That's the only way I know to do it, strangely. Good Rockin' Daddy came from the latest Room Full of Blues album, and Trudy Lynn's Let My Daddy Do That is where that set got underway. Some local favorites coming up in the next lineup, so don't go anywhere.
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0: And hope you're enjoying tonight's Box of Blues here on 90.5 The Night. We got more great songs tonight to play for you, including some Steely Dan later on. Got Commander Cody in this set. And we'll kick it off with James Dalton, a local favorite, with a tune that remembers grandfathers. And here is House My Grandfather Built on 90.5 The Night.

0: That's Commander Cody on 90.5 Brookdale Public Radio with Beat Me Daddy, 8 to the Bar. Classic there from the Commander. Mark Knopfler, Had Daddy Gone to Knoxville. Been in Love, Papa John, and the Jam Band with a little help there from Sharon Lasher and James Dalton with House My Grandfather Built. Remember Grandpa in the next set, too. In the next hour, I should say, too. But right now, we're going to let you know this and be back with some Steely Dan.
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0: Okay, this is 90.5 The Night. We're in the Box of Blues. I thank you for joining me to finish off your weekend and your Father's Day and your first day of summer here with us on Brookdale Public Radio. Daddy don't live in New York City no more. This is Steely Dan, and we got another hour left with some great jazz and Bo Diddley. We got some pop staples coming your way. Just keep it right here on The Night.
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0: Hour number two kicking off in our Box of Blues tonight. Thank you again for being with us. And we are going to forgo our CD of the week this week so we can bring you a few more summer and dad tunes for Father's Day and the honor of the first day of summer. Longest day of the year. That's one of my favorite things. But, you know, it will get lighter a little. Fraction less every day now going forward to back to December 21st. That is just about 6 months from Christmas. We'll have our Christmas show maybe later this week, or a few Christmas tunes anyway to celebrate that. But halfway, these years go faster and faster, and you know, so that's why you gotta grab it by the collar, so to speak, and do the most with it. And summers are few and far between, especially here on the East Coast, short time. So let's get back into the music with some Summer Madness provided by Kool and the Gang.

0: Oh, yeah. You can't get more summer than Sly and the Family Stone's Hot Fun in the Summertime. And it was a hot one today when the clouds weren't out. But then it was a little breezy and cool, too. So we got a little bit of the best of what's to come this summer. James Brown, Papa's got a brand new bag. Papa was a Rolling Stones, what you heard before that from the Temptations. And Cool in the Gang, Jersey's Own, doing Summer Madness to start our second hour in tonight's Box of Blues. I need to take a break, but we'll be back in honor of Grandfather and some more Papas.
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0: mamas and papas. So we got them both in there. I Call Your Name is the classic that we played for you to finish off that set. I felt in the 60s mood, right? Mungo Jerry before that in the summertime. Diddly Daddy coming from Chris Isaak and Bo Diddley himself with the great-grandfather. We had grandfather we noted in the last hour, and now it's great-grandfather we're noting here. We got our jazz spotlight coming up. You won't want to miss that after this.
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0: Right, remember the lovely and talented Megan O'Shea coming your way after midnight here on Brookdale Public Radio. But right now, it's time for our Box of Blues Jazz Spotlight. And Ella Fitzgerald's going to take care of business right here for us all. My heart belongs to Daddy.

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0: Oh, yes. Summer in the City, one of my all-time favorites. But right there, done by Joe Cocker. You don't get to hear that one often, but you do in the Box of Blues. One for Daddy-O, Kimball Adderley doing that favorite of mine. Herbie Hancock with help from Joni Mitchell and Stevie Wonder doing that version of Summertime. And Ella Fitzgerald, of course, My Heart Belongs to Daddy. And missing FX all the time. And I know Sid's out there looking over his daughter, too. So we'll send that out to him as well. Let's take a break and then come back and finish things up in tonight's Box of Blues with Pop Staple.
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1: Just want to say thanks again for spending the final hours of your first day of summer and your Father's Day with me here on 90.5 The Night. I really do appreciate your ears, and we will get back together tomorrow at 7 p.m. for your Dose of Dead. I will leave you with a couple of tunes to take you to Megan O'Shea, and you guys have a great tomorrow. Here's Father from Pop Staples on 90.5 The Night.

Arizona Girl, James Maddock. We also heard MT Jones, So Lost, and Goose before that, Good to Be. Megan O'Shea rocking with you for the next few hours. Happy to be here as always. I've got the newest from the Black Crowes. It's Like That, 90.5 The Night.

0: For years, it's been the song fans have chased at live shows, raw, loose, and completely unforgettable. Now Caroline Rose finally delivers Yip Yip Yow, a decade in the making and worth the wait. 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

Back of a Truck by Rostam. Ari Hest in there as well. Dead End Driving on 90.5 The Night. You are listening to the only station that really plays local music. And I've got a local favorite for you now. Pamela Flores. She's from Asbury Park. This is, going back just a few years, Sorry, 90.5 The Night.

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I promise I'm lying, Pollyanna, another great Jersey-based band. They're actually from Old Bridge. We heard Blowing Up by Kiwi Jr., Liverpool 5. Before that, and Pete Yorn in there as well with All the Beauty. 90.5 The Night. We're wrapping up the hour with Bridget Calls Me Baby. I Can Take the Sun Out of the Sky.

Mr. Herb by the Mod Beats. That is a new one from them. They're actually a band based out of Cherry Hill. Another Asbury Park favorite before that, The Front Bottoms with Two Young Lovers. Faith No More in there as well. Midlife Crisis, 90.5 The Night. We know you love your local music just as much as we do. I've got more locals coming up, but first, Temple's Vendetta.

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the way things were, social distortion. Lloyd Cole and the Commotions taking us back to the 80s with Are You Ready to Be Heartbroken? And the newest from Violet Grohl in there, Big Memory, Brookdale, Public Radio 90.5. The night coming up, we've got Mumford & Sons, Big Blue Ball. 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

0: That's where Fresh Tracks comes in. Join me, Jeff Raspy, as I spin some of the most recent releases from the major labels, DIY artists, and some homegrown talent from right here on the Jersey Shore. 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

A classic from Parliament to wrap up that set of music here on 90.5 The Night. Megan O'Shea here hanging with you for a few more hours, and we are going to keep you rocking. I've got Mumford & Sons off of their album Prize Fighter, released earlier this year, Shadow of a Man.

I'm not joking. Bleachers, that is off of their album Everyone for 10 Minutes. That was released about a month ago. Skin Shape in there. And we heard Amos Lee. What's been going on? Brookdale Public Radio. You know I've got another long set of music for you. Bumpin' Uglies up next. Darkness.

0: name your favorite albums. Have a lot of them, don't you? And you love those albums because of all of the songs on them, not just the hits. Isn't it strange then that even though everyone has tons of favorite CDs, no radio station will actually play an entire album, no matter how good it is? We didn't think that was right, so we fixed it with Classic Rewind. It's a way for you to hear your favorite albums in their entirety, just the way the artist wanted them to be heard in the first place. That's Classic Rewind, an entire album played without interruption every Wednesday night at 11, only here on 90.5 The Night.
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long distance lover, Locust. 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

Synchronicity won the police, 90.5 The Night. Don't forget, you could join our very own Stu Coogan every weeknight at 7 p.m. for your daily dose of dead. But I've got a little something to hold you over till then. It's Grateful Dead, Addicts of My Life.

Sunshine's Down the DTs. They are a great Jersey-based band. They're based out of Springfield. You're listening to 90.5 The Night. This summer, we are going to get to see Jason Isbell in the 400 unit with special guest Patty Griffin Friday, July 31st on the Park Stage. It is a summer concert series in Freehold. It's going to be a great night. They've actually got a great lineup this summer. They're bringing the B-52s, Lake Street Dive, The Head and the Heart, to Freehold, New Jersey. I've got Jason Isbell for you now. Children of Children.

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Better Before, Brian Fallon and the Painkillers. Also in there, The Jam in the City. 90.5 The Night. Thanks for hanging out with us. Are you ready for Father John Misty? He's up next. The Payoff.

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Mystery Dance, Elvis Costello bringing us back to his fan favorite album, My Aim Is True, 90.5 The Night. Are you ready for another extra long set of music? Well, Swap Meet is taken over. I know, 90.5 The Night.

Money, Money, Richard Ashcroft. We also heard The New Pornographers and Death Cab for Cutie in there. Punching the Flowers, 90.5 The Night. We've got a little something from Idols for you. We're going back just a few years for this one. It's off of their album Crawler, released back in 2021. The Beachland Ballroom, Brookdale Public Radio.

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1: On July 4th from 10 to 4 at East Jersey Old Town Village in Piscataway, it's a revolutionary celebration, Independence Day on the Raritan. 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

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The Night. You know you're not going to find this mix of music anywhere else. It's MT Jones, Why I Cry.

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Billy Says by Graham Coxon and James before that with Born of Frustration, 90.5 The Night. 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

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Joe P, before that, Everybody's Different and The Refreshments to kick it all off. 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Well, I've got our new song of the week for you now. Caroline Rose, Yip Yip Yow.

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Hollywood Forever, Jesse Malin. Also in there, American Aquarium, The Luckier You Get. And we heard The Chameleons with a newer one released this year. That's Saviors Are a Dangerous Thing on Brookdale Public Radio, where we've got another extra long set of music for you. It's Mitski, My Love, Mine All Mine.

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Bound by Happy Mondays, 90.5 The Night, Brookdale Public Radio. Megan O'Shea here. That's all the time I've got for you. I hope you have a wonderful day. I'll be back at midnight. To wrap up my time, it's Mount Joy. She wants to go dancing.

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1: 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Michelle McBride here with you. And I'm coming right back. 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
1: Hey, everybody. A very good Monday to you. It's June 22nd. Coming up, I've got music headed your way from the Mountain Goats, Hot House Flowers, and more. I've also got local news, local traffic, local weather, and I've got a question for you on Facebook. Let's keep it going right now with Modest Mouse. It's 90.5 The Night.

Rachel Yamagata wrapping that set with Be Be Your Love. It's Brookdale Public Radio. It's 90.5 The Night. Your commute is looking good. We do, however, have an advisory from NJ Transit. Now, trains leaving Penn Station, New York, and Secaucus Station will be temporarily limited to FIFA ticket holders from 3:20 p.m. to 7:01 p.m. Take PATH trains to other NJ Transit destinations. After the game, from approximately 10:14 p.m. to 12:35 a.m., eastbound trains heading to Penn Station, New York, will end up at Newark Penn Station. Non-FIFA ticket holders should use PATH trains, NJ Transit bus, or Newark Light Rail. This report has been brought to you by Mothers Against Drunk Driving at mad.org. It's Monday. I just got back from a long trip. And I will ask for help when I need it. And I need it. I'm still working on back to getting back. See? Back to getting back to normal after a long trip. What's a great song to help me get moving on a Monday morning? You can tell me at Facebook, facebook.com/Brookdale Public Radio. 64 degrees right now on the Lincroft campus of Brookdale Community College. Let's keep it going right now with the latest from the Mountain Goats.

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0: Interpol wrapping that set with See Out Loud. That's the latest off of This Mirror Weighs a Ton. Hot House Flowers in there for I'm Sorry and the Mountain Goats. Charlie Sheen reaches out to the feds. Quite a title. It's Brookdale Public Radio. It's 90.5 The Night. In local news, the president of the Freehold Township Little League has been charged with allegedly stealing more than $73,000 from the organization over nearly 3 years. Monmouth County prosecutors say 42-year-old Donald Petito of Freehold is charged with third-degree theft. Investigators allege that beginning in 2022, Petito submitted fraudulent reimbursement requests for purchases that were either inflated or never made. Authorities also say he transferred funds from the league's Venmo account into accounts under his control. The investigation was launched following a tip to Monmouth County Crime Stoppers. Petito was served with a summons and is awaiting proceedings in Monmouth County Superior Court. Charges or accusations and defendants are presumed innocent unless proven guilty. And there are so many groups in the area that do good. We feel it's important for our listeners to know about them. Stephanie Wharton has more.
1: 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There is also a link in the Nonprofits on the Night section at 90.5thenight.org. All of the groups you hear featured are suggested by our listeners. 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
0: Well, as far as weather today, we've got partly sunny skies gradually becoming sunny. 74 degrees is our high. Clear tonight, low around 57. Sunshine tomorrow, 83. And Wednesday brings a chance of showers with thunderstorms also possible. In the afternoon, mostly cloudy, 86. Right now in Middletown, 64 degrees on the Lincroft campus of Brookdale Community College. On 90.5 The Night, it's the Rolling Stones.

0: Joseph Arthur, Over the Sun. We had Tedeschi Trucks Band in there and Future Soul. Some Blondie, as well as the Stones and the Stars. It's Brookdale Public Radio. It's 90.5 The Night. For your commute right now, things are looking pretty good. We've got that off-ramp to exit 127 on the parkway in the northbound lanes. Some exiting delays with ramp restrictions, and you've got some just minor delays through there. Beyond and before that, you're doing fine. Also, according to NJ Transit, we have a match day travel advisory from FIFA. And what's going on is trains leaving Penn Station, New York, and Secaucus Station will be temporarily limited to FIFA ticket holders from 3:20 to 7:01 p.m. You take PATH trains to other NJ Transit destinations after the game from approximately 10:14 to 12:35 a.m. Eastbound trains heading to Penn Station, New York, will end at Newark Penn Station. Non-FIFA ticket holders should use the PATH trains, NJ Transit bus, or Newark light rail. This report has been brought to you by Mothers Against Drunk Driving at mad.org. 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What's a great song to help me get moving on a Monday morning? And you can tell me at Facebook, facebook.com/Brookdale Public Radio. Kathy is saying, Taking Care of Business. Yeah, okay. I think that's a good one. How about you? 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
0: All right, guys, today brings a chance for some showers and possibly some thunderstorms. Some of the storms could be severe and produce heavy rainfall. Our high today near 77 degrees, and that is going to lead us to a flood watch tonight. Well, actually, from this afternoon around 2 through tonight to 6 a.m. tomorrow. We've got 65 degrees right now on the Lincroft campus of Brookdale Community College. On 90.5 The Night, we've got the Black Rose.

0: Pretenders and Back on the Chain Gang. That was Ben's answer to my question over at Facebook. I'm still working to getting back to normal after a long trip, and I need great songs to help me get moving on a Monday morning, and that sure was one. How about you let me know a great song? 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
0: This week on Classic Rewind, you can tune in for Screaming Trees Dust as we celebrate its 30th anniversary. Hey everybody, Michelle McBride here with you, and I've got some great stuff coming up this hour. We're going to hear from Endearments, Red Hot Chili Peppers, and more. I've also got local news, local traffic, local weather, and I've got a question for you on Facebook. Let's keep it going right now with Low Cut Connie on 90.5 The Night.

Citizen Cope in there, bullet in a target. We had Loka Connie starting off the set. Up top with Can't Be Wrong. It's Brookdale Public Radio. It's 90.5 The Night. For your commute right now, looking good on the parkway. Just have a little bit of congestion at that northbound off-ramp to exit 127. There are exiting delays and ramp restrictions in place. Beyond it before that, you're doing well. No problems on the turnpike, 195 or 18. Locally, you're doing well as well. And we have an advisory from NJ Transit. Trains leaving Penn Station, New York, and Secaucus Station will temporarily be limited to FIFA ticket holders. That's from 3:20 p.m. to 7:01 p.m. Take PATH trains to other NJ Transit destinations after the game. This is approximately from 10:14 to 12:35 a.m. Eastbound trains heading into Penn Station, New York, will end at Newark Penn Station. Non-FIFA ticket holders should use PATH trains, NJ Transit bus, or Newark Light Rail. This report has been brought to you by Mothers Against Drunk Driving at mad.org. Over at Facebook, I'm asking for your help. Yeah, I'm back from a long trip and I'm trying to get back to normal. What's a great song to help me to get moving on a Monday morning? And you can tell me over at Facebook, facebook.com/Brookdale Public Radio. For Ray, Tom Petty's I Won't Back Down. That's a good one. We also heard Peter and While You See a Chance from Steve Winwood. Yeah, that's a good one too. I got to start getting some of these on. How about you? Tell me one over at Facebook, facebook.com/Brookdale Public Radio. Right now in Middletown, we've got 67 degrees on the Lincroft campus of Brookdale Community College. On 90.5 The Night, we've got endearments.

0: from Howdy. That is Try, Try, Try. We had Red Hot Chili Peppers and My Friends. Endearment's giving us summer sun. It's Brookdale Public Radio. It's 90.5 The Night. In local news, the president of the Freehold Township Little League has been charged with allegedly stealing more than $73,000 from the organization over nearly 3 years. Monmouth County prosecutors say 42-year-old Donald Petito of Freehold is charged with third-degree theft. Investigators allege that beginning in 2022, Petito submitted fraudulent reimbursement requests for purchases that were either inflated or never made. Authorities also say he transferred funds from the league's Venmo account into accounts under his control. The investigation was launched following a tip to Monmouth County Crime Stoppers. Petito was served with a summons and is awaiting proceedings in Monmouth County Superior Court. Charges are accusations and defendants are presumed innocent unless proven guilty. And there are so many groups in the area that do good. We feel it's important for our listeners to know about them. Stephanie Wharton has more.
1: 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All of the groups you hear featured are suggested by our listeners. 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
2: 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Now Caroline Rose finally delivers Yip Yip Yow. 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
0: We have got a chance of showers with thunderstorms also possible after 11 this morning. Now, some of these storms could be severe and produce some heavy rainfall. Cloudy with a high near 77 degrees. And that leads us to a flood watch starting at 2 going through to tomorrow morning at 6 a.m. Showers and possibly a thunderstorm. You guessed it, overnight tonight. Again, they could be severe with heavy rainfall. 66 degrees is our low. Showers tomorrow, high near 79 degrees. Those showers mainly before 2 in the afternoon. And Wednesday, sunshine, 84 degrees. Right now, we've got 67 degrees on the Lincroft campus of Brookdale Community College. On 90.5 The Night, it's Mumford & Sons.

Bird and Daughter of Empire. We had Joshua Radin in front of that in one of these days. Echo and the Bunny Men. And we started off with Mumford and Sons, Shadow of a Man. It's Brookdale Public Radio. It's 90.5 The Night. We've got that exit, well, the off-ramp to exit 120.

0: terminal and PATH trains from 33rd and 6th to Newark Penn or Hoboken Terminal for connections to NJ Transit if you need to continue your trip. And I love it. It's like, consider working from home. Okay, no problem. So that is what is happening. This report has been brought to you by Mothers Against Drunk Driving at mad.org. Over at Facebook, I'm asking for a good song to help me get back to normal after a long trip. What's a great song? Yeah, great, not good. To help me get moving on a Monday morning. And Vincent's going with the Stones, Start Me Up. JD is going with Four Non Blondes, What's Up? And my friend Ginny said she thinks I deserve a little Dave Matthews. My choice. So I'll have some coming up right after this break. But why not throw an answer there? That's over at facebook.com/Brookdale Public Radio.
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0: We have got a chance for some showers with thunderstorms also possible after 11 this morning. Some of the storms can be severe and produce heavy rainfall. Cloudy with a high near 77 degrees. Starting at 2, we've got a flood watch in effect until 6 tomorrow morning. 68 degrees right now on the Lincroft campus of Brookdale Community College. Up next, Dave Matthews.

0: let the day begin. And that is a great answer from TJ over at Facebook. To my question, I got to get back to normal after a long trip. What's a great song to help me get moving on a Monday morning? And I think that did it. How about you? 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
0: Hey everybody, Michelle McBride here with you. Coming up this hour, I have music from Marcus King, Kurt Vile, and more. I've also got local news, local traffic, local weather, and I've got a question for you on Facebook. Let's keep it going right now with Foo Fighters. It's 90.5 The Night.

Asbury Jukes, Little Girl So Fine. We also heard from Alice Cooper with Elected and Foo Fighters kicking off the set with Window. It's Brookdale Public Radio. It's 90.5 The Night. We have got Parkway northbound. You're hitting some minor delays between the Toms River Toll Plaza and exit 90. Looking good beyond that in the northbound lanes. In the southbound lanes, we've got construction closing the right lane. This is between exit 120 and 118. Also looking in Lakewood, this is 88 eastbound between the Parkway and Jack Martin Boulevard. The shoulder's blocked due to an accident. Minor delays through there. And it is FIFA match day and on match days and the 4 hours before a match and the 3 hours after. NJ Transit trains between Secaucus Junction and New York Penn Station will only be available for FIFA ticket holders. NJ Transit will cross honor tickets from Port Authority Bus Terminal and on PATH trains from 33rd and 6th Avenue to Newark Penn or Hoboken Terminal for connections to NJ Transit to continue their trip. They also say to consider working from home. There you go. This has been brought to you by Mothers Against Drunk Driving at mad.org. Over at Facebook, I'm asking for a great song to help me get back in the swing of things after a long trip. So what's a great song for a Monday morning to get moving? We heard from, we heard from a lot of our friends. And thank you for all the well wishes and asking about the trip. It was fantastic. We heard from James, Iggy Pop's Lust for Life. Yeah. Larry's going with Got the Time from Joe Jackson. How about you? Tell me over at Facebook, facebook.com/Brookdale Public Radio. Right now in Middletown, we've got 72 degrees on the Lincroft campus of Brookdale Community College. On 90.5 The Night, we've got Kurt Vile.

0: That's Weird Nightmare and a track called Pay No Mind. Marcus King in there and Say You Will. Kurt Vile starting us off with Chance to Bleed. It's Brookdale Public Radio. It's 90.5 The Night. In local news, the president of the Freehold Township Little League has been charged with allegedly stealing more than $73,000 from the organization over nearly 3 years. Monmouth County prosecutors say 42-year-old Donald Petito of Freehold is charged with third-degree theft. Investigators allege that beginning in 2022, Petito submitted fraudulent reimbursement requests for purchases that were either inflated or never made. Authorities also say he transferred funds from the league's Venmo account into accounts under his control. The investigation was launched following a tip to Monmouth County Crime Stoppers. Petito was served with a summons and is awaiting proceedings in Monmouth County Superior Court. Charges or accusations and defendants are presumed innocent unless proven guilty. And there are so many groups in the area that do good. We feel it's important for our listeners to know about them. Stephanie Wharton has more.
1: 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All of the groups you hear featured are suggested by our listeners. 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
0: And tomorrow night, you could hear some new stuff from Mark Muller, Michigander, and more. We have got, as far as weather today, a chance for some showers with thunderstorms also possible after 11 this morning. Some of the storms can be severe and produce some heavy rainfall. Cloudy with a high near 77 degrees. We've got a flood watch going into effect 2 this afternoon until 6 tomorrow morning. Overnight, you guessed it, some more of those showers and thunderstorms. 66 degrees is our low. Showers mainly before 2 in the afternoon tomorrow, high near 79 degrees. Sunshine Wednesday, 84. We right now have got 74 degrees on the Lincroft campus of Brookdale Community College. On 90.5 The Night, we've got garbage.

0: really love that. That is from the Strokes. That's Going Shopping. That's the latest. We had Alejandro Escovedo in there, Big Station. Also heard from Mirror. They're out of Asbury Park. And we heard Reset Sequence and Garbage with Sugar. It's Brookdale Public Radio. It's 90.5 The Night. Are you going to help me out this morning? I'm starting to get there. I'm yawning an awful lot. But being back from a long trip, I wanted some help waking up and getting back to quote-unquote normal. And I'm looking for a great song to help me get moving on a Monday morning. And I sure am hearing some really, really great ones. We heard from David, St. Pete Townsend and Ronnie Lane for Keep Me Turning. We also heard Gregory and Billy Idol's Dancing With Myself. I have gotten hurt doing that, but I do enjoy the song. How about you? 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
0: We've got a chance of showers with thunderstorms also possible after 11 this morning. Some of the storms could be severe and produce heavy rainfall. Cloudy with a high near 77. Those storms go into tonight, and starting around 2 this afternoon, we've got a flood watch in effect until 6 tomorrow morning. And right now in Middletown, we've got cloudy skies, 74 degrees on the Lincroft campus of Brookdale Community College. Up next, Brother Wallace.

Costello and the Attractions. Pump It Up. That was an answer over at Facebook. I'm asking for a great song to get me moving on this Monday morning after a long trip. So I need your help. And that sure did it. Thanks, guys, for all the answers coming in. And keep them coming at Facebook. Facebook.com/Brookdale Public Radio. This hour, I've got music lined up for you from Blitz and Trapper, Hazel English, and more. Keep it going right now, and we're going to keep it going locally. Here's Connor Bracken and the Mother Leeds Band on 90.5 The Night.

0: That, coming from the beat, you won't be happy. We also had Goose with Torero. Had Trouble in there from TV on the Radio. Blitz and Trap are giving us Cadillac Road, and we started it all off with Connor Bracken and the Mother Leeds Band. It's Birkdale Public Radio. It's 90.5 The Night. Have you answered my question over at Facebook yet? I'm asking for your help. Yeah. Long trip, back on a Monday, and I need help getting moving, so tell me a great song to do that. And we have gotten some really fantastic answers, and I have gotten moving. Thank you very much to everybody who has dropped an answer over at facebook.com/Brookdale Public Radio. We've heard from Vincent, Start Me Up from the Stones, as well as, 79 other people. You guys are really good at this, and I'm thankful to have you. 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I'm coming right back.
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0: Still coming up on 90.5 The Night, I've got for you Hazel English. First up, here's Beck. It's Brookdale Public Radio.

0: That's Serving for Daisy and Hot Blood. We had David Sylvian in there and Red Guitar. Hazel English giving us her version of There She Goes. And that was pretty darn good. Also heard from Beck with Ride Lonesome. It's Brookdale Public Radio. It's 90.5 The Night.
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0: Thanks so much, everybody, for hanging out with me today. I had a great time. I hope you did as well. Let's do it again tomorrow. I'll be here at 6 a.m. and I hope you'll join me then. I am leaving off with the Claypool Lennon Delirium. It's 90.5 The Night. Have a great Monday, everybody.

Starting off our time together on this Monday morning, a little local music out of Red Bank from Sonic Bloom coming off the album. We're drifting further apart, aren't we? And their song Raincoat, which is exactly what you should bring along with you for later on today, because storms are on the horizon, should be here sometime later on this afternoon. It's currently 74 degrees here in Middletown. For the rest of the day, showers and thunderstorms are likely after 4 o'clock. Some of those storms could be severe and producing heavy rainfall. High is going to be in the mid-70s. Tonight, those showers and thunderstorms should stick around until about 4 o'clock in the morning. Lows tonight down in the mid-60s. Tomorrow, showers mainly in the morning, clearing up a little bit in the afternoon. High is going to be up near 80. Wednesday, sunny skies, highs in the mid-80s. Right now, under cloudy skies, it's 74 degrees as we continue with this Monday morning coming off of House of Mirrors. Here's the new one from All Them Witches on 90.5 The Night.

0: putting the finishing touches on our first set of tunes for this Monday morning with a new one from the Canadian band Broken Social Scene off their new album Remember the Humans. Came out about a month and a half ago with Only the Good I Keep here on 90.5 The Night. Those guys out on the road. Going to do a couple of dates in New York up at the Brooklyn Paramount Theater on Thursday, July 30th and Friday, the 31st of July. And it's really funny when you look up Broken Social Scene, the first thing it says, it's a Canadian band that features anywhere from 6 to 19 members. So, you know, before Broken Social Scene, Jacob Dylan along with, Jacob Dylan along with Cat Power with You Showed Me, the old Turtles tune from the movie that Jacob put together years ago. The Monkees going back to the good times released their last recording back in 2016 with Me and Magdalena, a song that Mike Nesmith wrote. Soundgarden in there with Black Hole Sun and All Them Witches kicked it all off with The Welterweight. That comes off the new one from those guys, and they're out on the road as well. They'll be playing at the Pony on October the 17th. Up in a moment, brand new music from Johnny Marr.
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2: On July 4th from 10 to 4 at East Jersey Old Town Village in Piscataway, it's a revolutionary celebration, Independence Day on the Rarity. 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
0: Johnny Marr is going to be putting out a new album later on in the summer called The Age of Everything. Here's the first track, only on 90.5 The Night.

0: That's music from Will Daly coming off of his Boys Talking release that he put out back a few months ago here on Brookdale Public Radio 90.5 The Night. Will was here in the studio with me back in January. Interviews up in the archives, I do believe. And I got to see Will play again over at Lodive about a month ago. Man, he's really, really good in concert. Next time he comes around, you got to see him. We heard from Coldplay going back to the early days with Yellow, Oasis, and some might say Johnny Marr kicked it off with Spin. That's new from Johnny, who's putting out a new album, The Age of Everything, later on in the summer. Coming up in just a matter of moments, a new one from Jack White. But first,
1: for years, it's been the song fans have chased at live shows. Raw, loose, and completely unforgettable. Now Caroline Rose finally delivers Yip Yip Yow. A decade in the making and worth the wait. Blending psychobilly, grit, pop hooks, and her signature alt-country swagger, it's a track that feels as wild as it sounds. 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
0: 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Sensorium Emporium, home of Mother Nature's Beauty Soaps, is a proud participant of 90.5 The Night's Member Rewards Program. 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Let's dig a little deeper into the new album from Jack White called Frozen Charlotte. Here's Dollar Bill on 90.5 The Night.

Coming out of Omaha, Nebraska, that is Space to Play, their song Keep On, here on Brookdale Public Radio, 90.5 The Night. I'm glad you've decided to keep 90.5 The Night on this Monday morning. 75 degrees currently here in Middletown. Look for showers and thunderstorms throughout the day, especially later on this afternoon. Some of these storms could be severe and produce heavy rainfall. High is going to be in the mid-70s tonight. Those showers and thunderstorms are going to stick around to well after midnight. Again, those storms could be producing some more heavy rain and gusting winds. Lows tonight down in the mid-60s. Then for tomorrow, we'll have cloudy skies with a chance of showers, especially during the early part of the day. Temperatures in the upper 70s. Clouds break up Tuesday night. Lows down in the mid-60s. And Wednesday, mostly sunny and a high in the mid-80s. Right now, it's 75 degrees, cloudy here in Middletown. As we continue with this 11 o'clock hour, this is new from Colony House. Life goes on. You can only hope.

0: That's a new one from Father John Misty called The Payoff. Wrapping up that set here on Brooklyn Public Radio, 90.5 The Night. We heard from The Flaming Lips and Do You Realize? And things are not well in The Flaming Lips camp. Lead singer Wayne Coyne had to be hospitalized with pneumonia, and so the band had to cancel some concerts. And this follows right after the multi-instrumentalist and songwriter Stephen Droz left the band after 33 years because of a disagreement over his decision to retire from touring. So things are not all well in the Flaming Lips camp. London Souls from back a few years ago with Alone. Coyne gave us Chapstick and Colony House. Life Goes On started things off. Colony House going to be playing over at the Pony later on this year up on the summer stage along with The Fray and Dashboard Confessional. Coming up in just a moment, new one from Devin Thompson right after this. It's time again for beautiful summer sunsets, cool sea breezes, and great live music on the beach. That's right, it's another season of 90.5 The Night Songwriters on the Beach, presented by Radiant Resources. So bring a chair, settle into the sand, and enjoy free performances from singer-songwriters all summer long on the Newark Avenue Beach in Bradley Beach. 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

0: digging into his latest album, The Great Divide, Noah Kahan, with Willing and Able, here on Brooktown Public Radio, 90.5 The Night. And Noah's out on the road with a sold-out tour going to all the baseball stadiums. He'll be playing up in Queens at Citi Field on July 18th and 19th. And considering how bad the Mets have been playing this year, the only hits they'll have at Citi Field will be the hits that Noah Kahan plays. Before Noah, heard from the Replacements with Here Comes a regular what's always been the question. Dylan, of course, knocking on heaven's door. We heard from Ben Fuller, just wasting some time. And Devin Thompson kicked it off with Pillory. That's her latest. Coming up in a moment, music from a band that'll be playing down on the beach in Bradley Beach for us right after this.
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1: Good afternoon. I'm Michelle McBride with your 90.5 second news update. The president of the Freehold Township Little League has been charged with allegedly stealing more than $73,000 from the organization over nearly 3 years. Monmouth County prosecutors say 42-year-old Donald Petito of Freehold is charged with third-degree theft. Investigators allege that beginning in 2022, Petito submitted fraudulent reimbursement requests for purchases that were either inflated or never made. Authorities also say he transferred funds from the league's Venmo account into accounts under his control. The investigation was launched following a tip to Monmouth County Crime Stoppers. Petito was served with a summons and is awaiting proceedings in Monmouth County Superior Court. Charges are accusations and defendants are presumed innocent unless proven guilty. And there are so many groups in the area that do good. We feel it's important for our listeners to know about them. Stephanie Wharton has more.
2: 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There is also a link in the Nonprofits on the Night section at 90.5thenight.org. All of the groups you hear featured are suggested by our listeners. 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
3: Thanks, Michelle. Nice to have you back. 77 degrees here in Middletown under cloudy skies. And for the rest of the day, we'll have mostly cloudy skies with showers and thunderstorms developing. Some of those storms could be bringing along some gusting winds and heavy rainfall. High temperatures right about where they are. Tonight, those showers and thunderstorms should stick around for a while, probably till well after midnight. Lows down in the mid-60s. Tomorrow morning, early morning showers are possible. Then for the rest of the day, cloudy with a high near 80. On Wednesday, mostly sunny and a high in the mid-80s. Right now, 77 degrees, cloudy skies in Middletown as we continue with this 12 o'clock hour with the title track from the new one from the Lemon Twigs.

0: Silk, isn't it? Aaron Frazier for the new one, It's a Shame. Wrapping up that set on Brookdale Public Radio, 90.5 The Night. Curtis Harding was in there as well, promising us that I Won't Let You Down. The Byrds, of course, a classic one. Roger McGuinn and the gang, I'll Feel a Whole Lot Better When You're Gone, a really tender love song. Neil Casal, the late, great Neil Casal, with Girls of Winter. And the Lemon Twigs kicked it off with the title track from their new album, Look for Your Mind. Up in a moment, we'll be listening to the new one from the Black Keys. So don't go anywhere.
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0: Coming off A Pound of Feathers, that's The Black Crowes and The Profane Prophecy. Wrapping up that set here on Brooklyn Public Radio, 90.5 The Night. We dug into the album the Foo Fighters put out back in 99 for the song Live In Skin. Mama and Medicine, we heard a classic one from Eric Clapton from way back when. And the Black Keys' latest, Who's Been Fooling You, started things off. Up in a moment, brand new music from The Allergies, right after this on 90.5 The Night.
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0: We're going to head towards one with music from The Allergies. This is a brand new title track from the upcoming album, All the Time, only here on 90.5 The Night.

You know, they keep talking about a new album from Snow Patrol coming out sooner or later. Well, I guess it's going to be later because I haven't seen anything in years. Snow Patrol starting off this 1 o'clock hour with Empress on Brookdale Public Radio. We have 77 degrees in Middletown under cloudy skies. For the rest of the afternoon, cloudy skies, showers and thunderstorms developing. Some of those storms could be severe, producing heavy rainfall and gusting winds. High temperature in the mid-70s. Tonight, those showers and thunderstorms are going to stick around. Should be with us until after midnight. And some of those storms could be severe, bringing along more heavy rain and gusting winds, lows down about 65. Tomorrow, early morning clouds and a shower or two give way to cloudy skies. Highs on Tuesday, about 80. And then on Wednesday, we'll get the sunshine back with a high in the mid-80s. Right now, it's 77 here in Middletown as we continue with this 1 o'clock hour with a new one from Social Distortion.

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0: That's a new one from Pete Yorn, title track from the upcoming album, All the Beauty. Wrapping up that set here on Brookta Public Radio. Out of Asbury came Joe P with All Day I Dream About. And Joe P's coming back to Asbury, going to be doing a show at the Wonder Bar over the summer. Sean Mullins singing about California. Tom Petty just flirting with time. And we kicked it off with Social Distortion, speaking of time, remembering the way things used to be. Coming up in a moment, brand new music from a band out of Nashville. But first, it's time again for beautiful summer sunsets, cool sea breezes, and great live music on the beach. That's right, it's another season of 90.5 The Night Songwriters on the Beach, presented by Radiant Resources. 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
0: And coming up this Wednesday night, we're going back 30 years to June the 25th, 1996. That's when the Screaming Trees put out their amazing album, Dust. And you're going to be able to listen to it from start to finish, just like the guys wanted you to hear it. That's this week's Classic Rewind coming up at 11 o'clock on Wednesday. Going back to June the 25th, 1996 for the Screaming Trees and Dust. I promised you brand new music from a band out of Nashville. They're called Sour Ops, and they sound like this.

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0: One of the all-time classics from the Rolling Stones, Angie, wrapping up that set. We also, by the way, Keith Richards was on CBS the other day, and one of the things I thought was pretty funny was that the nickname that he gave Jagger is Your Majesty. Before the Stones, Rob Dickinson with Black Metallic. We heard The Dream Syndicate in there, The Hero Takes a Fall, Sour Ops started things off, band out of Nashville, and She's So Strange. Up in a moment, Brother Wallace.
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0: We're going to head towards 2 o'clock with music from Brother Wallace digging into his Electric Love album and Gone with the Wind on 90.5 The Night.

That is Gene Ween, also known to his friends and family as Aaron Freeman, and the English and Western Stallion, starting off our 2 o'clock hour here on Brookdale Public Radio, 90.5 The Night. This 3 o'clock hour coming our way is going to be a little messy, so be prepared, because rain and thunderstorms apparently are on the way and should be hitting the Monmouth County area about a quarter after 3. Right now it's 78 degrees and cloudy. Once those storms hit, in about an hour, hour and a half, we'll have showers and thunderstorms throughout the rest of the afternoon into tonight. Some of those storms could be severe, bringing along some heavy rain and gusting winds. Tonight, those showers and thunderstorms are going to stick around. Again, some of those storms could be severe, bringing along heavy rainfall and gusting winds. Tomorrow, cloudy skies with showers likely in the morning, making way to just cloudy skies in the afternoon. High tomorrow about 80, and then on Wednesday, sunny skies with a high in the low 80s. Right now into cloudy skies, 78 degrees here in Middletown, as we continue with our final hour together on this Monday with Whisper Doll.

0: The latest from Casey Musgraves with I Believe in Ghosts wraps up that set here on Brookdale Public Radio 90.5 The Night. Casey's going to be out on the road doing some shows up at the Barclays Center in October, I believe. Coming up in just a moment, new music from Deer Ticks. 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Then on Thursday, Jimmy Eat World will be up on the summer stage. Streetlight Manifesto will be taking over the summer stage on Friday the 26th. And on Saturday, the Bouncing Souls will be bringing their Stoked for the Summer tour to the Stone Pony summer stage. Other shows coming to the Pony include The Church on June 28th. 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And Splintered Sunlight will be celebrating the 4th of July on the Pony stage. 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
0: Deer Tick, great band out of Rhode Island, just put out a new album about 10 days ago, I think it was, maybe a little bit longer, called Coin-O-Matic, and this song is on it, Sweetest Things on 90.5 The Night.

0: Coming out of NYC, that is Widow Speak from The Roses release and Soft Cover here on Brookdale Public Radio, 90.5 The Night. And those guys have themselves just an amazing tour. They're out on the road now. They're going to be on tour until like the week before Christmas, which is great, except for the fact that none of their dates are anywhere near us. Before Widow Speak, we heard from Messer Chups out of St. Petersburg, Russia, and On the Dark Side of Paradise. Stone Temple Pilots, of course, one of the all-time greats with Sour Girl, and Deer Tick's latest Sweetest Things from Cornermatic kicked it all off. Up in a moment, something new from Brian Fallon, right after this.
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0: 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Gonna take our time here on Brooked Up Public Radio 90.5 tonight. Those guys gonna be playing up on the boardwalk in Asbury at Palmetto on July 3rd, and then they'll be back in Asbury at the Wonder Bar on August the 14th. Also in that set of tunes, Spafford in there giving us some backdoor funk. Bruce, of course, with our signature tune, The Night. And Brian Fallon and the Painkillers. Not bad for New Jersey off the new one. Started it all off. I'll be back in just a moment to hand it off to Jeff right after this.
1: Good Monday afternoon, 25.5 The Night listeners. This is Will Herrick with the afternoon surf report update brought to you by Drew Campbell of the Surf Rider Foundation. All right, first day of the summer reports, and there's not much to report. High tide coming in 2:30, 2:40, depending on your spot. It's lightly textured with south.

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2: Well, that about does it for us. Jeff's here. He's going to take real good care of you for the next 4 hours. We'll try it again tomorrow morning at 10. I'll leave you with a song you can sing along to. I'll see you tomorrow.

That's Ty Siegel. Starting off our Monday afternoon, Jeff Raspy here with you with a song called Possession from Ty Siegel. Showers, possibly a thunderstorm this afternoon. In fact, there is a flood watch in effect until tomorrow at 6 a.m. There's also a severe thunderstorm watch in effect right now until 9 p.m. tonight. Showers and possibly a thunderstorm. Some of the storms could be severe with heavy rainfall. Temperatures in the mid-70s tonight. Showers and possibly a thunderstorm. Then showers and thunderstorms during the overnight. Some of the storms, again, could be severe and produce heavy rainfall. Lows in the mid-60s. Tomorrow, showers in the first part of the day. Highs around 80. Tomorrow night, mostly cloudy. Gradually becoming clear. Lows in the mid-60s. 75 under fair skies right now, although it is getting darker, so I think the rain is coming. Death Cab for Cutie start off this next set from the new album, I Built You a Tower, Punching the Flowers on 90.5 The Night.

0: Black Keys from the new album Peaches. Where there's smoke, there's fire. Here on 90.5 The Night, Never There. Great Old One from Cake. Cage the Elephant gave us Out Loud. Rhett Miller from the old 97s, but a solo tune, Help Me Suzanne. And Punching the Flowers, new from Death Cab for Cutie, from the new album I Built You a Tower. Starting off that set.
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2: On July 4th from 10 to 4 at East Jersey Old Town Village in Piscataway, it's a revolutionary celebration, Independence Day on the Rarity. 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
0: Jeff Raspy here with you on this Monday afternoon. If you are outside or heading outside, know that there is now a severe thunderstorm warning in effect until 4:15. This afternoon, a severe thunderstorm watch until 9 o'clock tonight, and a flood watch until tomorrow morning at 6 a.m., so be careful out there. The weather's coming. Here's something new from Buffalo Traffic Jam. Pictures of you.

0: That's Revolution with a new one, Back in Time. 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Holly Cook gave us Full Moon Baby and Pictures of You, brand new one from Buffalo Traffic Jam, title track to their upcoming major label full-length debut album. 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
0: Got something brand new here from Lost Leaders featuring Samantha Fish on this one. And if you're paying really close attention, you may notice that it's an old Butch Walker song. And it's from the soundtrack to a movie called Run, which I know absolutely nothing about other than it's got this song on its soundtrack. Lost Leaders, Samantha Fish. Maybe it's just me.

Here's Josh Ritter here on 90.5 tonight, getting ready to get down from his Sermon on the Rocks album from 10 years ago or so, something like that. Jeff Raspy here with you on a Monday afternoon, a little bit after 4 o'clock now. Got some music up next from the new album Big Modern from Goose. Of course, sad, shocking news over the weekend. Somebody fell out of an upper level at their Madison Square Garden show the other night. Obviously, the band has been shaken up by that. This is Torero, new from Goose on 90.5 The Night.

0: That's new music from Mumford & Sons. Prize Fighter is the new album. That's Shadow of a Man. Undertow, going back to Suzanne Vega's debut album. Turbo Fruits gave us Show Me Something Real. Be Santa Ana, 1986. Born in Santa Ana, 1986. I believe that is in fact true in the case of Nick Waterhouse. And Goose starting it off, Torero, from the new album, Big Modern.
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0: Got some new music here from Little Barry, band out of England, from the new album Gravity Freeze, It Isn't Soul, on 90.5 The Night.

0: That's new music from the Revivalists. Heart Stop is the name of that one. Ben Folds 5 right before that. Mess. One-way traffic from Moe's. Sunvolt gave us Dynamite and It Isn't Soul. New music from Little Barry. Starting it off from the new album Gravity Freeze. Jeff Raspy here with you on this Monday afternoon. Coming up, some new Bleachers.
1: 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Then on Thursday, Jimmy Eat World will be up on the summer stage. 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And on Saturday, the Bouncing Souls will be bringing their Stoked for the Summer tour to the Stone Pony summer stage. 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And Splintered Sunlight will be celebrating the 4th of July on the Pony stage. 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
0: From the new album, Everyone for 10 Minutes, here's new music from Bleachers. I'm not joking. I'm not. It's really new Bleachers.

Griffin House here on 90.5 The Night. Just another guy from his The Learner album. A little bit after 5 o'clock now. Jeff Raspy here with you till 7. That's when Stu Koo comes in with his Daily Dose of Dead. He'll also then have the Beat Break at 8, the 905 Blues at 905, and then at 11 o'clock he can go because it'll be time for Sound Opinions with Jim DeRogatis and Greg Kot every Monday night here at 90.5 The Night. Something new here from Mount Joy. It's called Is Joy Easy on 90.5 The Night, Brookdale Public Radio.

0: That's another one from the new Fantastic Cat album, Cat Out of Hell. It's called Don't Let Go. Boring Enormous from Paul Westerberg. The Dave Matthews Band in there, too. Of course, Crash Into Me. Now Is the Time from Jade Bird and Mount Joy, starting it off with their Joe P. produced new single, Is Joy Easy?
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0: new music from the Rolling Stones, In the Stars, from the upcoming Foreign Tongues album, Maps from the Yeah, Connor Bracken, going back to the Nightbird Motel album for Voice on the Radio. 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
0: Brand new Jesse Malin up next. Of course, over the weekend, Jesse was the, what do they call it? The king, I guess, of the Mermaid Parade out on Coney Island with his queen, Ricky Lee Jones. It was a pretty perfect day, I would say, for a parade on Saturday, especially if you were in Coney Island. This one's called Hollywood Forever. New Jesse Malin on 90.5 The Night.

That's a band called Cheerleader, who broke up several years ago from their Almost Forever album, though. That one's Things We Regret here on 90.5 The Night, a little bit after 6 o'clock on a Monday afternoon. Jeff Raspy here with you for another hour or so. Stu Koo comes in at 7, of course, with his Daily Dose of Dead, then the Beatle Break at 8, then the 905 Blues at 905, and then at 11 o'clock it's time for Sound Opinions with Jim DeRogatis and Greg Kot. And Stu Koo can go home. Got some new Foo Fighters up next. This one's called Window on 90.5 The Night.

0: Going back to the Coda album, Led Zeppelin with Poor Tom. You're the Man from Brother Wallace. Not a Surf with Great Old One, Beautiful Beat. And Window is from the new Foo Fighters album. Your Favorite Toy is the name of that new album.
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0: 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I'm Jeff Raspy, your host for an hour of nothing but brand new music. 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Here's some new U2 from their most recent EP release of this year, Easter Lily. It's called Scars on Brookdale Public Radio.

The National Weather Service in Mount Holly, New Jersey has issued a severe thunderstorm warning for northern Camden County in southern New Jersey, south central Mercer County in central New Jersey, northern Burlington County in southern New Jersey, southwestern Monmouth County in central New Jersey, southeastern Montgomery County in southeastern Pennsylvania, southeastern Bucks County in southeastern Pennsylvania, northeastern Philadelphia County in southeastern Pennsylvania, until 7 p.m. At 6:08 p.m., a severe thunderstorm was located over Holmesburg or near Philadelphia, moving east at 30 miles per hour. Hazard, 60 miles per hour wind gusts. Source, radar indicated. Impact, damage to roofs, siding, trees, and power lines is possible. Locations impacted include Philadelphia, Bensalem, Willingboro, Lumberton, Florence, Burlington, Bristol, Mount Holly, Riverside, Palmyra, Bordentown, Beverly, Rockledge, Tulletown, Pemberton, Brimethin, Wrightstown, Wissanumming, Florence Roebling, and Northeast Philadelphia. This includes the following highways: New Jersey Turnpike between exits 5 and 7A. Pennsylvania Turnpike between mile markers 349 and 359. Interstate 95 in Pennsylvania between mile markers 25 and 40. Interstate 295 in New Jersey between mile markers 40 and 58. Remain alert for a possible tornado. Tornadoes can develop quickly from severe thunderstorms. If you spot a tornado, go at once into the basement or small central room in a sturdy structure. For your protection, move to an interior room on the lowest floor of a building. Repeating, a severe thunderstorm warning has been issued until 7 p.m. for the following counties in New Jersey: Burlington, Camden, Mercer, and Monmouth, and the following counties in Pennsylvania: Bucks, Montgomery, and Philadelphia.

0: Yeah, it's a new one from Low Cut Connie, Can't Be Wrong, from the upcoming Living in the USA album, which I do believe comes out July 3rd. Rain King, of course, from Counting Crows. Peter Bradley Adams gave us The Longer I Run. Ain't Nothing Wrong With That, from the Marcus King Band, going back maybe about 10 years now for that one. And you too with a new one, Scars, from their Easter Lily EP, starting it all off.
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0: So that just about does it for me, Jeff Raspy, on this Monday. Stu Coos up next at 7. Stick around. I'll leave you with a new one here from Kevin Morby. It's called 100,000 on Brookdale Public Radio, 90.5 The Night.

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1: 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Stu Coogan with you until 11 o'clock. Monday's Sound Opinions comes back your way at 11.

And they will take you up to Megan O'Shea at midnight. We'll share our time together over the airwaves with our blues around 9:05. We got a beat a break at 8. And of course, Dose of Dead kicks things off. Also, I got new music coming from the Mod Beats this hour. We'll hear from the Black Crowes and try to squeeze in a Broken Social Scene too. But besides all that, we got some tough weather coming our way, perhaps. Showers and possibly a thunderstorm tonight, with some storms being heavy and producing heavy rainfalls. Lows around 68 overnight. Then showers in the forecast, likely tomorrow in the a.m., then on and off throughout the day. It's looking mostly cloudy with a high near 78. Tuesday night, more of the same. Showers in the forecast, perhaps through the overnight. And then sunny Wednesday and Thursdays, what is predicted for us. And then maybe some more wet weather at the end of the week. We'll hopefully skate that, but we'll keep you posted as we do go through the week. And if you haven't been under a rock someplace, you might not realize that yesterday was the official first day of summer, and we are going to go into our dose today, Dancing in the Streets, from back in 76 down in Philadelphia.

The National Weather Service in Mount Holly has issued a flash flood warning for Mercer County in central New Jersey, southwestern Monmouth County in central New Jersey, southwestern Middlesex County in northern New Jersey, north central Burlington County in southern New Jersey, southeastern Bucks County in southeastern Pennsylvania until 9:45 p.m. At 6:48 p.m., trained weather spotters reported thunderstorms producing heavy rain in Quaker Bridge Mall. Between 0.5 and 1.5 inches of rain have fallen. The expected rainfall rate is 1 to 2 inches in 1 hour. Flash flooding is already occurring. Hazard: flash flooding caused by thunderstorms. Source: trained spotters reported. Impact: flooding of small creeks and streams, urban areas, highways, streets, and underpasses, as well as other drainage and low-lying areas. Some locations that may experience flash flooding include Trenton, Ewing, Princeton, Jamesburg, Hightown, Bordentown, Cranberry, Pennington, Yardley, Allentown, Langhorne, and Roosevelt. This includes the following highways: Interstate 295 in New Jersey between mile markers 56 and 76. New Jersey Turnpike between exit 7 and 9. Interstate 195 in New Jersey between mile marker 0 and 16. Turn around, don't drown when encountering flooded roads. Most flood deaths occur in vehicles. Be aware of your surroundings and do not drive on flooded roads.

0: And since we had a little wet weather today, and we may have it for tomorrow too, how about a box of rain to finish our day, to start the week this week? We also had new potato caboose in there and dancing in the streets down from the old Spectrum days in Philadelphia. It's 1976, bicentennial year, just about 50 years ago, right? We'll take a quick break here, coming back with Jet.
1: 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Then on Thursday, Jimmy Eat World will be up on the summer stage. Streetlight Manifesto will be taking over the summer stage on Friday the 26th. And on Saturday, the Bouncing Souls will be bringing their Stoked for the Summer tour to the Stone Pony summer stage. Other shows coming to the Pony include The Church on June 28th. 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And Splintered Sunlight will be celebrating the 4th of July on the Pony stage. 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
2: We understand that for some of you, the words rise and shine really don't fit your morning mood. But if the most music, local news, real-time weather and traffic, plus a fun question of the day can help kickstart your day, then you should be listening to Mornings on the Night. Whether you're on the road, working from home, getting the kids off to school, or just waking up, Mornings on the Night with Michelle McBride will keep you informed, entertained, and energized.
0: And I believe String Bean's still doing his thing up on the boardwalk in Asbury Park at Low Dive. Probably an innie if those guys are still doing their thing. Rain or tornado, they'll be rocking, so I see from Pete. But that's happening up at the boardwalk in Asbury. And, of course, Kevin Hill will be jamming with you, if you so choose, down at the Pig and the Parrot, 7 till about 11 o'clock tonight. Right now, it's time for Mr. Herb from the Mod Beats.

0: New one from Interpol, wrapping up that set, See Out Loud. Jet said, put your money where your mouth is. And the Mod Beats, new one, Mr. Herb. That's going to cost you a few bucks, but I read the thing, Jeff, so now I know it's not Mr. Herb, it's Mr. Herb. From here going forward, right now, we're going to take a break, but we got Surfing for Daisy coming your way, and Wonder Horse, too.
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0: Well, I heard great things about the park stage for the DSO show over the weekend. Hopefully you guys had a terrific time out there, and there's a bunch of more great shows coming, including that one with Little Steven and Joe Grushecki on the bill. That's coming up on July 3rd. Should be a bash, and I'm sure a lot of you folks will be out there. A few tickets left, I think. Surfing for Daisy, Hot Blood is next on the night.

The National Weather Service in Mount Holly, New Jersey has issued a severe thunderstorm warning for Northern Atlantic County in Southern New Jersey, South Central Ocean County in Southern New Jersey, Southeastern Camden County in Southern New Jersey, Southeastern Burlington County in Southern New Jersey, until 8:30 p.m. At 7:40 p.m., a severe thunderstorm was located over Hamilton, or 18 miles northeast of Vineland, moving east at 20 miles per hour. Hazard, 60 miles per hour in gusts and quarter-size hail. Source, radar indicated. Impact, minor damage to vehicles is possible. Wind damage to roofs, siding, trees, and power lines is possible. Locations impacted include Hamilton, Egg Harbor City, Port Republic, Bass River State Forest, Bapta, Wharton State Forest, Elwood Magnolia, New Gretna, Wading River, Mystic Island, and Folsom. This includes the following highways: Garden State Parkway between mile markers 46 and 58, Atlantic City Expressway between mile markers 22 and 27. Remain alert for a possible tornado. Tornadoes can develop quickly from severe thunderstorms. If you spot a tornado, go at once into the basement or small central room in a sturdy structure. For your protection, move to an interior room on the lowest floor of a building. Torrential rainfall is occurring with this storm and may lead to flash flooding. Do not drive your vehicle through flooded roadways. Repeating, a severe thunderstorm warning has been issued until 8:30 p.m. for the following counties in New Jersey: Atlantic, Burlington, Camden, and Ocean.

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